happens to this vision? Is there any survival after death? When man dies full of sorrow, attachments, regrets, what happens to this residue? I don't quite understand, to this residue of what? Is there any survival after death? That's a real question, isn't it, sir? No? You want to talk about death?

darkness. Under the rock and earth, a voice. Lying there, your tiger face blazing in the dark. Listening to her voice, your mind still trapped in the broken spaceship. Flaming man appearing like your vengeance on the beach in the three-ring cosmic circus. Your scarred body, your tattooed face, leaping between Aldebaran and Ceres. Eternity at your feet. The stars, your destination.